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But if I rap about pussy, I'm a sellout. 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Why fault? 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Flip it, rap it, give it to you, love it because it's wholesome. Flip it, rewind, give it back to survive. 11 hour flight, there for the night, there for the week. Then I ain't got a pretense, stop all the

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Well, good morning and welcome along. You are in the meltdown zone, Ross Allen at the controls. Well, I thought, you don't need much excuse to play a record like that. But kind of apt. A lovely day in Soho this morning. I do love being here, looking out the window. If you ever walk past the Soho Radio Studios, a bird's eye view of London. Waking up, filling up, kicking into the day. And it's looking good. I hope wherever you are, things are tranquilo. Not too hot. But I must admit, I can't complain about this weather. I know there's a hose pipe ban. It was inevitable. But it's nice, isn't it? In the background, Paul Weller, the Style Council, Long Hot Summer.

and we've got a good one lined up for you today. A whole host of great records. And we have another excellent guest. Nectar Wood is joining us to talk about her mixtape and some of the great records that she's put out to date. And she's going to bring her guitar and play us a few tunes. The deluge of new artists. You may not have heard of her. You may be a huge fan. But I'm looking forward to having a chat to her about how it all came together. The new mixtape. And hearing her play live. Great voice and some great songs. We've got new music coming up imminently from Steve Cobby, some Alexander Nutt, some stuff from B-Side Edits, an exclusive from Moton from Sky Rager, a brilliant cut-up from Afro Nought, a little sneak preview of the forthcoming Strut compilation Nigeria 80, following up where Africa 70 left off. Music from Adrian Young, Papa Wembe, Gaucha Lustwerk, Quiet Village, and Ex Menashe. So as we always say, get yourself something refreshing, don't go anywhere. The meltdown has begun.

say hello to the girls in the studio. Shout out to Lola. She's going to be doing drawings of the whole show. And welcome back, Giovanna. Forget the Mixcloud Live if you want to. Already someone asking on there if Lola's doing the Foundation Music Special. It won't be long, it won't be long. Got some good ones lined up though. Spoke to Cleveland Watkins this morning. The Voice and Benny L's Metaphors. Well, it's a tune they did together. The legend of the jazz scene, the drum and bass scene. He's coming in to do a Foundation Music Special in the middle of August. And we've got Dante Ross coming in. Legendary New York City A&R man. And Dave from Mr. Bongo talking about the history of the label. Don't forget, if you don't want to ever miss any of those, you can follow us on Mixcloud. Ross-Allen, give us a follow there. Every show there, every week there is a show, sometimes two.

chronic sound, Spanish Town, Jamaica. And we have lyrics in soccer. We have a big respect to all farmers scene and big respect to all original DJ scene. Nicodemus and Red in the Galaxy scene. And we say big up Dr. Early B scene. We say Bourbon and say a word. And we say big respect to legendary Super Cat scene.

Loving that. Better one for Demas. Another brilliant production. Alice Barlow, the track is entitled Behind. Played it also for the Domino Crew. And for everyone who came in last week, Jamie Rosso. Lovely to have you in. That's a little abrupt ending. And I do apologise. I don't know if these things ever translate on the radio, but I was going to play the track that I'm going to play now before that one, which I thought would have led to a bit more continuity and flow, which is kind of thing we all sort of get into and hopefully I'm not too bad at. But

you with the story, but I couldn't for whatever reason. But we're going to play it now. Giovanna's got it lined up. But I did want to backtrack the last three little reggae numbers because I was quite excited by them. The last one featured Susan Cadogan, legendary UK Jamaican soul singer, I would say. A track with Soul Revivers, Dave and Nick. Forthcoming, a little 7-inch. We played it before, now it's on vinyl. There's going to be a 7 coming to that. Track is entitled No Place. So brand new there. And then going back with Dadawa, an excellent album on Trojan. Kind of deep, kind of sort of leans into that Somonde sort of vibe where the reggae and the soul and the jazz all come together. We played Know How You Stand. But if you like the sound of that, then definitely check out the whole album. It's been reissued over the last few years several times. And then we played, before that was Chronics from the excellent album produced by Inflow. I know a lot of people seem to be a bit iffy about Inflow, but and I don't really know him, so I haven't really got anything to say other than I think his productions are brilliant and the work that he does with Chronics is amazing. And if you're into buying vinyl, that is now available on a double album on Inflow's label. Was it Ever Making Living Legends or something like that? I can't remember. But yeah, three reggae-inspired, kind of chilled little numbers to ease you into the show. Then we had Alice Barlow, forthcoming on Domino. And now we've got the track that I meant to play, all the way from Australia, brand new, only available here, Hugh B and Set One. And this track is entitled Pressure.

play that Tyson track again. If you've not heard that before, that is The Edge featuring Kobe saying No Sad Thing. And preceding that, we had Mega Pia, brand new music on the ever excellent International Anthem. All the way from Australia, Hugh B and Set One, Pressure. You know, we like to bring you the new stuff. Shout out to Alex Nutt. Great new EP from him, with remixes for one of my favourites, Bodhisattva. This is Alex and some of its parts. And a track entitled The Edge. Got a salute to a few people in the chat room. The Mixcloud Live. Shout out to you guys. Don't forget, if you want to get on there, and we might be good to get on for the session. A bit boring looking at me. Nectar Wood with her guitar. But a shout out to Dapper G, Quinny B, Jerry McG, Mark Jenks, Kelly Anderson, Lee Raymond. Hello, Lisa. Toe Jam 89 and Ed Thrasher. If you want to join them in the chat room, Mixcloud Live. And I should use this as another opportunity to tell you about the... we don't get out and DJ that much anymore. Although we might start. We're getting quite a few offers to do things in and around London. But next Thursday, we've moved it from a Friday to a Thursday. The owners of the island think that's the way to go, and we shall see. Myself and Irena Mancini doing Soul Food. Continuation of our Red Rooster Nights. They've all been great, all been packed out. If you fancy that on Thursday, the Island, Kensal Green. Kensal Rise, Island NW10. Should be fun. Next Thursday.

you just heard. Brand new music from Channel Trey. I wonder what had happened to them. We're glad to know they're back and firing on all cylinders. Preceding Channel Trey, you had B-side Edits and Midnight, and before that, Alex Nutt and Some of Its Parts. Hello, hi. Got to play this one for Arthur Baker. Never knew this existed. We were chatting about some stuff last week. And he went, oh yeah, Kay Trinada did a remix of Planet Rock. I was like, really? Anyway, this is it. You just joined us, it's The Meltdown. Ross Allen at the controls each and every Wednesday. Soho Radio, 10 till midday. Nectar Wood is in the studio, getting ready. Shout out to Thomas and Ellie, everyone else in the house today.

This one last week. Had to play it again, especially for Simon and Matt. And shout out to Luke. A forthcoming taster of an LP from Shadow Child.

exclusive music. Thank you, Dave. Thank you, Diesel. 30 years of Motown Records. Still putting out mad edits. And that one, a new forthcoming EP from Sky Rager. Funny enough, I'm going to be away in the summer. We're doing a couple of pre-records. We've got Dave from Mr. Bongo coming in. Or he's been in. And he gave me an album by Sky Rager, who I had no idea who it was. And maybe I wasn't meant to, but last night on the phone, Dave Jarvis was like, yeah, it's Danny from Psych Magic. He's just done us an EP. And that is it. The track is entitled 2,000 Years. From the super obscure vault, one of the country's finest diggers. Been doing it a long time. We should get him on the show. And before that, brand new music, Shadow Child, going down extremely well all over the place. Song for Sophia. Echoes of 808 States, Pacific State. And then another new one to me, Africa Bambaataa and the Soul Sonic Forces, Planet Rock. Remixed by Kay Trinardon. Didn't know about that, did you? But I kind of liked it. Nectar Wood coming up imminently. A couple more tunes to get us there. And if you have just joined us, it's The Meltdown. Soho Radio's each and every Wednesday. It's got a soul, a groove. We've never heard the like of it before. It will possibly get on the show. And if you do like what you hear and you're listening for the first time, welcome along. And don't forget, you can follow us on Mixcloud and never miss a show. Seems to be growing exponentially there. So welcome along, everyone, wherever you may be. Do a show on NTS. We're doing one on Saturday. Sometimes it's quite difficult to keep abreast of where these things are in the deluge of information. But if you follow us on Mixcloud, Ross-Allen, every time we do a show or put a mix up, it will get sent to your inbox. You might find that really annoying, in which case, don't do it. But I doubt it. And we have got a good little country soul one going up, myself and Rocky from the island, the last time we played there. Anyway, in the background, Sky Rager, 2,000 Years, a little country twang.

in the background. The legends that are Earth, Wind and Fire. It's kind of like a non-story. I keep meaning to watch the Questlove movie. Simon Dunmore was telling me all about it the other day. I heard Giles Peterson talking about it, but have I watched it? No. I keep meaning to. Anyway, if you have, or if you haven't, that one's for you. One of the best bands ever, Earth, Wind and Fire. Live, New World Symphony. And we're going to play... let them do it. Let Morris White do his shouting, do his thing. Before this, you had Afro Nought and Baltimore Oriole. He's a bootleg version of that. And we're going to play you a track from the brand new Nectar Wood mixtape. And we're going to be chatting to her just after this. It's The Meltdown.

0: lovely. That is lovely. That is my guest in the studio today, Nectar Wood, from the EP, Naturally. Or is it? Yeah. It's a mixtape?
1: Mixtape, EP. Yeah, same vibe.
0: Yes, yes, yes, yes. Well, welcome along.
1: Thank you. Thanks for having me.
0: Hey, no, my pleasure, my pleasure. Well, I must admit, it was only through this mixtape that I sort of, you know, knew who you were. My old producer was like, you've got to check out Nectar Wood. And, yeah, I loved it. Roses in the Dark was a particular fave, which we will get to a little bit later. But, you know, it's one of those things where sort of, we were talking about it off mic, where as a sort of, you know, as a DJ doing these things, you always like to be sort of on it, but inevitably with the tidal wave, the deluge of music that comes along, it's sort of things are going to sort of pass you by. But I went back to some previous EPs, of which I think you've done four now, haven't you?
1: Done four EPs, yeah, a lot of music to dive into.
0: Yeah, sure. Yeah, I that's one of the things now, isn't it? For as a sort of well, any artist really, but as a breaking through artist, you've got to have a lot of songs.
1: You do. You do have to have a lot of songs and different avenues. I feel like you have to experiment in the time that people are getting to know you. Yeah, and that's what I feel like I've done with this mixtape.
0: Yes, yes, yes. Well, no, there are a few different styles on there. But it's sort of, so you know, I mean, the songs are great, as is your voice.
1: Thanks.
0: And we will hear it in the raw when you do a couple of songs for us in a bit, which I'm looking forward to. But when did it, you know, were you at school? Were you writing, were you into English and writing poems? And
1: yeah, my mum reminds me that I always would be like trying to make a song or a dance when I was young, like from the age of three. I was always trying to be like, look at me, I've got a song to show you. So yeah, from a really early age, and my parents are both creative. My mum was working in fashion and my dad used to play saxophone. So they encouraged me from an early age just to express myself. And that's how I feel like music was my favourite thing to express myself.
0: And were there any sort of artists along the way that have been sort of inspirations that have like either shaped the sound of the music you do or the writing?
1: Definitely. My parents were big influences in what I like, the taste of music that I have, and my mum loved Motown, like Stevie Wonder, Diana Ross, that kind of era. But then my dad loved like reggae, high life music. So I feel like I love the rhythm, and he also loves jazz as well. So I felt like I got my love for jazz chords from my dad, but then also Stevie Wonder is amazing. So a blend of the two, really.
0: You can't really get much better than Stevie.
1: You can't.
0: It's a weird question, but I'm only asking this because I can answer it.
1: Okay.
0: But have you got a favorite Stevie Wonder song?
1: Oh my gosh. Like, one is difficult. I feel like every month it alternates.
0: Yeah, no, you know? That is completely fair enough. That is, but the only reason I say that is because, you know, obviously lost in this music as I am. The one song that I can always say is it's probably my favourite ever song is As.
1: Oh, As is good. As is really, it takes you on a journey.
0: As always gets me. It's just one of those. And you know what? It's really weird. I've heard it in so many different situations. There's sort of, you know, festivals. I went to something at the BBC and he did it as the last song. There was a club night that I used to love and the last song they played there. And even I was watching some video of Fatboy Slim the other day, who I actually is not really one of my favourite people. Well, no, I mean, he's a lovely guy. but musically, it's not my thing. And then in the middle of this thing, I think he did a thing on Brighton Beach on the weekend. And they were playing As, and it was like, and then he just some that. Kick drum came in, and probably not the version I would choose to play myself.
1: That's fair.
0: But there was a whole beachfront of people, and I was like, actually, you know what? I'd love to be in there. Anyway, that's my As thing.
1: Stevie really gets you in the heart straight away, and my favourite is, I feel like now, currently, it's Cherry Amore.
0: That's a good one.
1: Intimate and lovely, and it feels like he's speaking to you. I love that, yeah.
0: No, no, it's interesting, isn't it, when there's artists that you love, and I think, you know, that thing of talking to people and sort of expressing yourself, you know, like, I you know, working as I do and the day job I have, you know, with people, it's always interesting, I think, to sort of, you know, just to sort of, it's about you as a person, do you know what I mean? Yeah. You know, there's writing all these different songs, but really it's just kind of, and I imagine, and you can tell me if I'm wrong, but it's quite cathartic sometimes to get these things out. Do you know what I mean?
1: 100%. You know? Music, songwriting is therapy for me anyway. Yeah. That's my form of therapy. Yeah. I feel like whenever

0: If I'm going through something or I feel amazing, I always turn to my guitar and I want to write about it.
1: Yeah, I must admit, that's the one thing I've always thought. It's like, you know, I mean, I've spent most of my life collecting records and accumulating music, and I can't play a note. But and in a way, for what I do, there's a this or as doing the A&R thing, I think it's quite, that's probably quite good rather than me trying to be able to play. But the one thing I would love to be able to do is sit at a piano or a guitar and just sort of let it pour out of you. Do you know what I mean?
0: 100%. I don't think you need to play a note, to be fair. You can just like pick something up or go to the piano, and even if you're playing C, you can make a really good song from it. I love limitations. So even if you can't play anything, that still grounds to make a good song, in my opinion.
1: I like it. I like it. Well, look, it's already... Is this going to be a really corny link? But the next track we have is Good Vibrations, which is from the first EP. And one that I, obviously, as I just said, I went back to. But I thought that there was a couple of tunes on this first EP that just absolutely blew me away. I thought were amazing. So we'll play Good Vibration and we'll come back and we'll chat a bit more. If you just joined us, it is The Meltdown on Soho Radio. And my guest is Nectar Wood.

0: is lovely. Is that from the first EP?
1: Yeah, from the first EP.
0: Very nice, very nice. And so, did you put that out yourself?
1: I put it out with Communion.
0: Oh, okay. Oh, yeah. Excellent.
1: Indie label, love
0: yeah.
1: that.
0: Yeah, they're a great bunch of people. And, you know, did you play at one of their nights, or...?
1: I did, one of their club nights.
0: Yeah, okay.
1: A very long time ago, just before I signed with them.
0: Okay.
1: Yeah, and it was really fun. It was good to kind of get myself out there and just play guitar and sing and just get myself in front of people.
0: So are you still with Communion, or are you...
1: No, so now I'm with RCA. So
0: okay,
1: Sony,
0: right, yeah, fair enough. Yeah. So what did you do? A couple of EPs with Communion? And
1: yeah, so I did my first two with Communion, and now I'm on two with RCA.
0: Oh, nice. Nice little progression. But so, you grew up in Milton Keynes, and when did you sort of... Was it through the Communion thing and you doing just gigs that they were like, you know, come and do an EP or a couple or whatever? Or were you already sort of recording stuff and...
1: Yeah, so it was a bit of a long process. From 18, I moved to London to study music, ICMP. It was my only way of getting to London was getting a student loan, which was completely fine. And then I did that, and then it was COVID, everything shut down.
0: Right.
1: But it was also a way to kind of like meet like-minded people on Instagram, see who's like doing the scene as well. And then once everything opened up, I went to a lot of jam nights around East London, Southeast London, and found my people. And I met someone called Don Valentino, who's a producer based in South as well. And I would go and make music with him after his session would end at like 7 p.m. Then we would write, because he would be like writing with people that have managers and labels and whatever.
0: Yeah.
1: And I had none of that. So we wrote some songs together. And then he introduced me to my managers, Thomas and Charlie now. And then they kind of helped me along.
0: Yeah, nice. And so did Dom produce that?
1: Dom didn't. So when I first started working with Thomas and Charlie, they put me in a session with Bad Sounds.
0: Okay.
1: They're a brother duo.
0: Oh, I know those two. Yeah.
1: They've worked with Lady Blackbird as well. But yeah, so we wrote Good Vibrations together, and it was one of the first tunes we wrote, and it was really fun. We were just in a room, set up loads of mics, and did it quite organically, to be fair.
0: It sounds that way. I always do this. I'm sort of guilty of it, but I was sort of... It's got that nice... I mean, it's that acoustic-y, soul-y... Had a little echo of India Ari about it, and you were saying that she was someone that you quite liked.
1: Yeah, definitely a big influence for sure. I feel like when I was growing up, being a teenager, I found these amazing women like Lauryn Hill, India Ari, Jill Scott, who I was just instantly touched by their lyrics and what they were saying. It was very empowering. And then also the chords were like... They were using the same chords that I love as well, so yeah, big influences.
0: And is that the sort of the jazz side?
1: The jazzy, like the extensions of the sevens and the nines and all that. I was just like, yes, you're using them too. That means I can.
0: Excellent. Did you like that? I absolutely loved that last Jill Scott album.
1: Yeah, it's great.
0: I thought it was amazing.
1: Yeah.
0: It just seemed a bit sort of rougher and tougher and a bit more attitude. And
1: love it.
0: Yeah.
1: It's good to experiment as well. Yeah. And we
0: definitely felt like that. It was an experiment part.
1: Yeah, and we haven't heard much from her in a while, so I was like, okay, I can sink my teeth into this. Yeah, this is great.
0: It's good. Well, look, you've got your guitar.
1: I've got my guitar.
0: You're going to do a couple of tunes for us.
1: Yes.
0: And then we'll come back and we'll chat some more. But
1: cool.
0: Yeah, I'm looking forward to it. Nice one next time.
1: Thanks. Cool. Okay, this first one's called River's End.

0: Thank you. Wow. Difficult song to sing at 11 a.m, I'll tell you that. Okay, so
1: sounding good.
0: Thank you. So my next one is called A Message to London, and it's me kind of personifying London, talking to them as a person and talking about my love relationship but also frustration with London as well.
1: I know that one.
0: Yeah. Let's get it.

0: Thank you.
1: Lovely, lovely. That's great. Really good, really good, really good. So, I mean, hearing those now, you know, when you go out live, is it a full band? Do you do a lot of acoustic things? Or
0: yes, yeah, so I used to do a lot solo, but now I can bring my band. So yeah, full band, bass, keys, drums, and me on the guitar.
1: Okay. And are you in the middle of sort of festivals and?
0: Yeah, festival season is happening. I've just come back from Montreux Jazz Festival, which was so much fun.
1: Brilliant.
0: It's my first time there, and a lot of greats, like my favourite artists, have played there in the past. So yeah, it was a lot of fun, and I got to go up to Claude Nobbs's chalet. That's it.
1: Yeah.
0: And that was amazing. It was so nice to just see the history of the festival. So yeah.
1: Yeah, no, great. And so, you know, is the obviously things are happening here around Europe. Is there a lot of stuff going on? I mean,
0: yeah. I feel like everything blends into one. But I'm doing a festival in Cornwall this weekend, and I'm going to Germany in August to play two festivals, and then I'm going to Japan and Australia, which is going to be really fun towards the end of August.
1: Oh, brilliant!
0: Summer Sonic Festival, which will be fun.
1: Yeah, nice. And the EP, the mixtape is out. Was there like a sort of theme to sort of, you know, like the songs, or was there any, what was sort of melding it all together?
0: Yeah, kind of like the theme of this was me going through a difficult time, like losing friendships. I've been through a breakup already, so it was just more like me learning about myself in my mid-20s and being like, okay, I'm making mistakes and that's fine, but I felt like I had a lot of self-reflection moments when I would be observing my walk, like observing whilst I'm going for walks in London, and that was definitely a calm, like peaceful moment for me. So River's End was from me just going down a walk down a river and being like, you know what, I can be my own best friend, it's fine if I go through difficult times, I've got myself.
1: Yeah.
0: So yeah, it's kind of inspired by walking.
1: Well, you know what?
0: I
1: think walking in London is, I mean, I do quite a lot of walking myself in London and up in mountains and hills and whatever. And it's a great time to kind of get your thoughts together, isn't it? Do you know what I mean? And sort of have a little bit of a reflection.
0: For sure.
1: Yeah.
0: I feel like even living in London, it's super inspiring. Also, I love people watching and just seeing what people are doing and like how they're walking and stuff. So yeah, I felt like that was a good grounds to be like, okay, naturally, it's calming. I just wanted it to be a calming mixtape, to be fair.
1: Yeah, brilliant, yeah. Brilliant. Well, look, I'm going to play Roses in the Dark. Tell us about that one.
0: So that's a bit dark, to be fair. This one came from me mourning a friendship, knowing that we both didn't put that much into it and it kind of died, and I'm using leaving a rose in the dark as a metaphor for that relationship.
1: Lovely. Well, it's a brilliant track. I love it. And we played it on the show before, but we'll have a little blast of it now. Cheers, Nectar.
0: Thanks.

0: do love that. Who produced that?
1: So that was Joel Pott and Barney Lister.
0: Okay. They're really nice. I mean, it's a great song, but it's a really nice feel to the whole thing.
1: Yeah, super fun. Super fun to make. And I feel like with Barney and Joel, Barney starts hitting the drums and doing his thing, and then me and Joel like on guitars, and yeah, just it's always born from jams, and I love that.
0: Oh, okay. Yeah. That's what's going to be my next question. Is it like, do you go in with a song, or do you just jam with the whoever, and then a song sort of born out of that?
1: For this mixtape, it was definitely from a lot of jamming and just going in and testing the vibe. I feel like it, depending on what the vibe is of the room, it depends on what song we make. It's a dark song, whether it's a positive one, like I have to gauge the vibe of the room. Yeah. And the best thing to do is jam.
0: Yeah, no. Always good. I like it. Well, look, we're gonna finish one more tune, but before you go, what's next after this? The mixtape is out.
1: Yeah, mixtape is out. I'm writing for the next thing.
0: Okay.
1: I don't know what I can say.
0: No.
1: I don't know what I can say, but
0: it's
1: going
0: to
1: be... What am I allowed to say? Asking people in the room. No, I'm writing for the next thing. It's going to be bigger, and I feel like I'm experimenting more with sounds. And I feel like it's going to be a fun project, whatever it is.
0: Well,
1: it
0: feels quite fun is always
1: uplifting.
0: Good. It's what we need.
1: That's what we need. Fun, you know what I mean? Yeah, we do.
0: Well, look, thank you so much for coming in. Thank you for the music. I'm loving it. I look forward to what's coming next. And lovely to sort of meet and chat and to hear you do your thing live. And are there any shows in London for people that are?
1: Yes, I'm playing Coco. Get your tickets soon because it's about to sell out. We've got a couple
0: more
1: tickets left.
0: That's great.
1: Yeah, it's going to be really fun. And then I'm going on the UK tour, so we're doing... Glasgow, Leeds, Manchester.
0: But all of that
1: Bristol,
0: stuff.
1: All of
0: can,
1: that.
0: Yeah, it's on your
1: they
0: Instagram.
1: They can find it.
0: Yeah.
1: Yeah, all the stuff. Europe, Paris, all of that.
0: Nice.
1: Well, thanks for having me.
0: Yeah, no, thank you so much for coming in, and good luck with it all. We look forward to coming to see you soon.
1: Amazing.
0: And we'll finish with God Talks Back, which is your dad's favourite.
1: My dad's favourite. Let's go.
0: Nice one. All right, lovely. Thank you so much.
1: Thank you.
0: Thank you for listening. I am on NTS on Saturday, midday until 2, and back here next week, same time, same place. So until then, look after yourselves, and see you soon. Adios.

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That's the Reno poem with the bell of Chinese eyes.

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As daylight fades, my peace within is found.

0: Radio.
1: Underground will live forever, baby. We just like roaches, never dying, always living.
2: Fino alla fine del tempo, finché ho saliva godendo, finché la